But every deal was signed in blood and flames. So here's my last will, my final testament, my sneer. I came, I ruled, now I disappear.

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2: I think about that all the time. I don't think it's our purpose to understand. Except one thing. We're soldiers. We have to know what we're fighting for. I'm not fighting so some man or woman I barely know can sit in a throne made of swords.
0: So what are you fighting for?
2: Life. Death is the enemy. The first enemy and the last.
0: But we all die.
2: The enemy always wins. And we still need to fight him. That's all I know. You and I won't find much joy while we're here. But we can keep others alive. We can defend those who can't defend themselves.
0: I'm the shield that guards the realms of men.
2: Maybe we don't need to understand any more than that. Maybe that's enough.
0: Aye. Maybe that's enough.

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By the next year, we numbered 20, lived like gypsies on the desert plains.

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We wore a patch that bore our name. These tales of life lived recklessly out on the open plain. In every scar there lies a story of endless dreams and open sky. Some of us went to prisons, and yet some of us have died. Give us your blood and give us your sweat. In return, you get our respect. Handle all business with the honor. Our brotherhood

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0: 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Scott Kinsey, Gary Willis, Kirk Covington.
1: 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Thank you.

have no money, we have no job. 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We have no time, we have no songs. Every